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0: Un minimum de blabla. 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
2: Now I see places and faces and things you ain't never thought about thinking. If you ain't peeped, then you must be drinking and smoking. Pretending that you're looking, but you're broken. Let me

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1: 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Like my favorite song going round round my head.